Every night it's nice to live the dolce vita with somebody. 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

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Oh, Lord, Lord. I wonder. You know, someone said, the world's a stage and each must play a part. Act. And I had no cause to die. Sing it, baby. Shall I come back again? Tell me, dear, are you lonesome?

I can still remember when I bought my first guitar. Remember just how good the feeling was. Put it proudly in my car. And my family listened 50 times.